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It's Brooklyn on your Friday night. I hope you are having a good one. The temperatures this weekend, they are going to be chef's kiss. Absolutely amazing. You might even get a little tan. If you're like me, you might get a little burn. Hopefully you are able to get outside and enjoy the nice weather. Here is The Offspring on The Raven.

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0: Such a good song. It's Natasha Bedingfield with Unwritten right here on the Raven Radio Network. Here is your reminder, Mother's Day, that is coming up on Sunday. Have you gotten anything for your mom yet? If you have kids, have your kids gotten anything for the mom yet? You still have tomorrow to at least get something. But tonight I want to know, what is your favorite memory with your mom? You can tell me by sending me a text to 780-496-7717.
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If you're looking to get a little active this weekend, the Teddy Bear Fun Fest that is happening tomorrow morning at Rundle Park. Registration will be bright and early, 8:30 to 9. It is a 5K. You can either walk, run, or push a stroller with your kids in it. Maybe you want to be in the stroller. You're going to be supporting the Stollery Kids Foundation and, of course, getting those steps in. Here is Helix. It's Rock You on the Raven. Give it up!

0: Another good one. It's Adele with Rolling in the Deep right here on The Raven. The Ben Kaprop annual traditional powwow that is happening tomorrow at the Commonwealth Stadium Rec Center. So your grand entry time, that is going to be 1 o'clock. And this year their theme is Prayers for Peace. And we will be live on location from 1 to 3. So you can come on by, say hello, get some merch. You can get all the details up on our website at ravenradio.ca.
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We are coming up to 7 o'clock. Over there, we got Avril Lavigne, Train, and the Cranberries. Right now, it's Benson Boone on the Raven.

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It's Brooklyn on your Friday night. I hope you are having a good one. Tonight we are talking about our moms. What is your favorite memory with her? You can tell me by sending me a text to 780-496-7717. Here's Macy Gray with I Try on the Raven.

0: train. It's a drive-by. You're listening to the Raven Radio Network. The Blanket of Remembrance Pipe Ceremony that is taking place next Friday at the Central McDougal Park here in Edmonton. From 12 to 2, you are invited to honor the children who have died and for those who have never returned, and to celebrate and honor all children of today and of the future. It is happening next Friday. 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

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To find a seller near you, head to radiobingo.ca. Here's Trooper. We're here for a good time on The Raven.

0: Weezer, all my favorite songs right here on the Raven Radio Network. There is a Child Wellness Society traditional powwow next Saturday at the Four Nations Arena. That is in Musquechese. The grand entry will be at noon. The first 10 drum groups will be paid. 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The powwow is next Saturday, and we have all the details at ravenradio.ca.
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It's a Brooklyn on your Friday night. We are halfway through the show. I hope you're having a good one. We'll be chatting with each other until 10 o'clock. Here's Eve Six. It's Inside Out on the Raven.

0: Hillary Duff. It's Come Clean. You're listening to the Raven Radio Network. Tonight we have been talking about our moms, seeing how Sunday, that is Mother's Day. So I want to know, what is your favorite memory with your mom? I got to go on a road trip with my mom to Jasper a couple years ago, and it was a ton of fun. We actually haven't been on just like a girls trip, I think, kind of ever in our lives. So being able to go with her, just the two of us, cruising around, checking out Jasper, it was really, really fun. So you can share your favorite memory with your mom by sending me a text to 780-496-7717.
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There is a Métis art walk and market tomorrow on the second level of Kingsway Malls from 10 to 5. That's where you get to shop local products. They got jewelry, artwork, clothing, and more. I love a market that sells such beautiful jewelry, and you know exactly that is what you're going to be able to find. It's a good thing we got paid today because I will spend all my money on that jewelry tomorrow. It is at the upper level of Kingsway Mall tomorrow. Here is the Glorious Sons with Josie on The Raven.

0: whatever. It is the Congos. Come with me now right here on the Raven Radio Network. The Ben Kavrov Annual Traditional Powwow, that is tomorrow at the Commonwealth Stadium Rec Center. Your grand entry time, that is 1 o'clock. This year, the theme is Prayers for Peace. And we will be live on location from 1 to 3. So you can come on by, say hello. That is all happening tomorrow. You can get the details at ravenradio.ca.
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listening to the Raven Radio Network. We are coming up to 9 o'clock. Over there, we got David Lee Roth, No Mercy, and The Heights. Right now, it's Ariana Grande with We Can't Be Friends on the Raven.

0: I guess it's just the senselessness, the ridiculousness of it, that these things don't have to happen.
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0: 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There's other choices. 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They could stay overnight. They could have somebody else drive them. And there'd be a lot of people left alive in this world today if those choices had been exercised.
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1: That's basically what we do. 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It's not worth it.
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1: 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It just is not worth it.
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Yeah!

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1: 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Kimuan. Rain. Kimuan. It is raining. Ikimua. It is raining. Ikimua.
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0: Box, so the next hour of At the Crossroads will share some of that with you. Mark Broussard, Maria Muldaur, Dave Mowat, Angelique Francis, and newcomer Amani Burnham are all on the way. Big Dave McLean has the Lee Oscar Harmonica's classic cut. The Spotlight features Duke Robillard and his all-star band.
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1: The Black Keys and their Peaches and Cream World Tour comes to Rogers Place in Edmonton June 3rd. Special guest Jeremy Albino. They're on their way to the City Lights, the predominant Canadian rock and roll band of the 70s, the Stampeders. 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And get ready to rock with Canadian rock legend Lawrence Gowan, bringing his 40th anniversary of the Strange Animal Tour to the venue at River Cree, July 2nd. 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
2: The Creating Hope Society's 20-year celebration Sober Dance is coming up. 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And the Métis Spring Festival is happening May 15th, 16th, and 17th in St. Albert at Service Place. There's going to be vocals, jigging, and fiddling competitions. Friday, it's the vocals. 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The finals go Sunday, and there's no admission or entry fee. 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
1: Hey, this is Jackson down here at the Edmonton Expo Center grounds for the Get Ready in the Park event. It's all in recognition of preparedness, Emergency Preparedness Week. I'm joined alongside
2: Emma Chong, Senior Manager of Emergency Management with Edmonton Fire Rescue Services.
1: Awesome. And Emma, what is happening down here at the Expo Center grounds?
2: So today we have more than 50 first responder and supporting agencies working with the public to learn more about emergency preparedness and showcase the equipment and tools they use to help the public during emergency responses.
1: And Emma, why do you think it is important to have this event go on here in the city of Edmonton?
2: Well, emergency preparedness is really a partnership between people and organizations. So the more we can do to empower the public with the information they need to increase their own preparedness, the better that we can work together in disasters and emergencies, which ultimately sets all of us up for better outcomes.
1: Perfect. Well, Emma, thank you very much. This event is taking place at the Edmonton Expo Center grounds until 3 o'clock today, all in recognition of Emergency Preparedness Week in the city of Edmonton.
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5: 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There's going to be vocals, jigging, and fiddling competitions. Friday, it's the vocals. 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

0: 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She looks forward to continuing to honor her culture through fiddling. 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
2: Hey, this is Jackson down here at the Edmonton Expo Center grounds for the Get Ready in the Park free event, which is capping off Canada's Emergency Preparedness Week. You got a great opportunity to learn how to prepare for a variety of emergencies. Come meet and talk with emergency responders from the Edmonton and Metro region, as well as see the inside of a fire truck and other emergency vehicles. This is Jackson down here at the Edmonton Expo Center grounds for the Get Ready in the Park free event, which is taking place until 3 o'clock today in the city of Edmonton.
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1: 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I'm going to be here till 5 o'clock. 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
2: You really want people to be mad at me. 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As a mom, there's some really great ways to pamper myself. I also love visual art, and we have some beautiful visual artists here. I might be going home with a painting.
1: Oh, awesome. Thanks, Krista. It's Joanna Luna here coming to you from the Kingsway Mall. I'm going to be here till 5 o'clock. It's happening till 5. So check this out. 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

afternoon. Happy Saturday. There's Stained with So Far Away on the Raven Radio Network, where we play a little bit of everything. I hope your weekend is starting off really well. It is a lovely weekend. Thanks for joining us. We are hanging out right now with Cliff Richard. It is Devil Woman on the Raven.

0: Counting Crows on the Ravens. So I've got a bit of a hot take, and this is nothing new. This has been going on for a while. You've been able to look these things up for quite some time, but I've never done this. And I think it's just because we now have more social media platforms that I'm starting to see this more. But I don't like when I know the set list to a concert. People share them all the time now, and I'm like, I like to be surprised. I like to be in the crowd wondering what song they're going to sing next and get excited on the spot. I don't want to know ahead of time. I mean, it's different for everybody, and I understand why people want to check out the set list before, but not my thing. I'm not a big fan of it. I like to be surprised at a show, but let me know. What do you think? Do you like to find out the set list before you go to a concert? Send me a text at 780-496-7717.
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2: 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Of course, there is still time for you to head on down. 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It is going on until 9 o'clock tonight. 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
2: 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Now, coming up, they are doing their afternoon dance categories. 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

Fun fact, you can now listen to us on Alexa. All you got to say is, hey, Alexa, play Raven Radio Network. Okay, sorry if that just set off your Alexa, but at least you know it's working now. 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It is the James Gang with Funk number 49.

0: If you're the type of person who likes to take action when it comes to change, I know just the summit you need to attend next week. There is Wet, Wet, Wet on the Raven, and I'm talking about the Forward Summit West. It is happening at the Great Eagle Resort and Casino in Calgary on Wednesday and Thursday, the 13th and the 14th. And this is a premier event that is really dedicated to advancing Indigenous economic prosperity. And you're going to be able to join them in person for two dynamic days that are filled with impactful keynotes, engaging panel discussions, and real-world case studies and really good at networking opportunities that are designed to foster meaningful relationships and actionable change. So for more details on the Forward Summit West in Calgary, please visit ravenradio.ca.
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2: Hey, it's Joanna Luda here, coming to you from Kingsway Mall. 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I'm going to be here until 5 o'clock. It is incredible. It's near Marshall's on the second floor. I got one of the vendors here. I got a lovely lady by the name of Diamond Whitney. Diamond, tell me a little more about your business.
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2: 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You got to check this out here. I'm going to be here till 5 o'clock at Kingsway Mall. It's happening till 5. You can't miss this because this is on the second floor across Marshall's. And it's all about shopping local, supporting local.
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Depeche Mode, Personal Jesus on the Raven. Happy Saturday. My name is Sarah, and you know I'm always full of really weird facts, and I just found this one out, and I love this way too much. So if you didn't know, in the 1800s, cacklers was a slang term for chickens and eggs. They were referred to as cackling farts. Anyways, here is Mountain with Mississippi Queen on the

0: Big Head, Todd, and the Monsters with Bittersweet on The Raven. There is a new pilot program that is going to strengthen pathways for Indigenous youth into skilled trades apprenticeships and careers. So if you've got a youth or you are a youth and you are interested in these kinds of things, make sure you're listening up here, because Alberta's government is investing $300,000 into the Building Indigenous Mentorship and Pathways Pilot Program. And this is looking to strengthen career mentorship opportunities for Indigenous youth while also meeting the province's growing demand for skilled labor. So the program, it is delivered by Building Trades of Alberta, and it's going to focus on that mentorship, that community-based outreach, and culturally informed career guidance to help Indigenous youth. So for more details on this, please visit our news page on ravenradio.ca.
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12: It's Brooklyn live on location at the Commonwealth Rec Center at their indoor field house for the 42nd annual Ben Calfrobe Traditional Powwow. This year, like I did mention, it is at the indoor field house. And can you believe this has been going on for 42 years, this powwow? It continues to be one of Edmonton's most cherished Indigenous cultural gatherings, as it brings together families, elders, knowledge keepers, and community members together from all across Treaty 6. It did start at 1 o'clock with a grand entry, but it is going on until 9 o'clock tonight, so you have more than enough time to get on down here. It is getting very busy, so I highly recommend you come on down soon. This is Brooklyn live on location at the annual Ben Calfrobe Traditional Powwow at the Commonwealth Stadium's indoor fieldhouse.
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You never can tell Chuck Berry on the Raven Radio Network. Well, I gotta tell you something. A way that you can win $10,000 tonight. 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For more details on where you can get those bingo cards, where you can tune in, and to get a visual aid board, you can visit radiobingo.ca. It kicks off at 6. Good luck and have fun. It's Billy Talent and Rivers Cuomo, End of Me on the Raven.

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0: Thanks for joining us here on The Raven. If you are needing or you know someone who is needing access to mental health and addiction support in Alberta, it's going to become a whole lot easier, or I should say it has become a whole lot easier. 211 Alberta is now the main access point for mental health and addiction services in the province, and it's looking to provide a consistent starting point for those who are seeking help. Now, it is simplifying access to all kinds of support. It's going to make it easier for you or the person you know to find the right supports in one spot. So with Alberta 211, you're going to be able to call, text, or chat online with 211 Alberta and be able to get connected with mental health and addiction supports that way. It's a one-stop shop. So for more details on 211 Alberta, please visit our news page on ravenradio.ca. 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
2: It's Brooklyn live on location at the 42nd annual Ben Cavro Traditional Powwow inside the indoor fieldhouse at the Commonwealth Rec Center in Edmonton. I am heading out of here, but the day, it is still just getting started. At 5 o'clock, they will be breaking for a supper break. In between then, they will have a Métis performance at a potato dance. But if you are looking for something to eat right now, they have a lot of food trucks outside. Rachel and I, we had a Bannock Burger from Bannock Bros, so it was really good. I highly recommend you check them out. Later tonight, they are doing their evening dance categories, which will start with a drum roll call and intertribal dancing honoring our mothers, as Mother's Day is tomorrow. Then they will be doing their golden age dancers from 55 plus and their adult women, which is 18 to 55. That is for traditional, jingle, and fancy. And then around 8:45, that is when the giveaway ceremony will be taking place. This is Brooklyn live on location at the 42nd annual Ben Cavro Traditional Powwow at the indoor fieldhouse at the Commonwealth Rec Center in Edmonton.
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Smash Mouth on the Raven Radio Network. My name is Sarah. Happy Saturday. Thanks for joining us. And you still have time to check out the Métis Art Walk and Market at Kingsway Mall because it's going on till 5 this afternoon. So for all the details, of course, you can just head on over to our events page on our website. It is Jackie Wilson. Your love keeps lifting me higher and higher on the Raven.

0: A great day to come together is coming up on Thursday, this one, May 14th. It is Moosehide Campaign Day. So you are invited to join the Indigenous Sport Council of Alberta, elders and knowledge keepers, community members, and of course the City of Edmonton to support ending violence against all women and children. So you are invited to come together on this day, wear a moose hide pin, and talk about and share stories and a vision to end violence. So the Moosehide Campaign Day acknowledgement is going to be happening at Edmonton City Hall this Thursday, May 14th from 1 until 3. For more details, you can visit our website, ravenradio.ca.
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Dion Ferris with I Know on the Raven. If you're looking for something fun to do for the rest of the day, the Ben Calfrobe Traditional Powwow is happening at the Commonwealth Community Recreation Center in Edmonton until 9 o'clock tonight. You should totally go. It is George McRae, Rock Your Baby on the Raven.

0: You know who is going to be living la vida loca if they get under your skin? Ticks. Let's get into this. That was a weird way to come out of a song. But anyways, it is, of course, Ricky Martin on The Raven. And now we do have warmer weather. It is bringing out the bears. It is bringing out other cute critters. It is bringing out all kinds of bugs. But yes, it is also bringing out those pesky little ticks. It is officially tick season, which means we need to protect ourselves and our pets. Now, to do so, some tips from the experts do include wearing long sleeves, long pants tucked into boots, wearing light-colored clothing, and using bug spray with DEET or icaridin. I hope I pronounced that correctly. Now, when you are leaving a grassy or wooded area or you're done a hike, make sure that you're checking for ticks on yourself and on your furry friends.
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cars that you might think on the Raven. Now, next weekend, it is a long weekend. Good old May long weekend. Good old May 2-4. Well, Métis Heritage Days is going to be happening on the 15th, 16th, and 17th at the Bold Center in Lac La Biche. It is going to be a good time, so you got to go. Check it out. For more details, head on over to our events page on our website. It is Lee Michaels, Do You Know What I Mean? On the Raven Radio Network.

Steve Perry with Oh Sherry on the Raven. Happy Saturday. My name is Sarah. And last week I was telling you about Derek Whibley from Sum 41 and his book, Walking Disaster. And Iggy Pop had a pretty big effect on Derek's life throughout his musical career. And they did become pretty good friends. And Derek was going through a bit of a tough time once. And Iggy had a very profound effect on him with what he said to Derek. So Iggy said, "You need to forget who the beep you think you are and get back to who you really are." And after he said that to Derek, Derek said that he's like, "I've been playing this character of sorts for some time." And he kind of snapped out of it. And well, the rest is history. And here is Iggy Pop right now with Lust for Life on the Raven Radio Network.

0: The Offspring on the Raven. If you are a regular Calgary Transit user, you may want to get on this and have a say, because fare prices may be changing, but in a different kind of way for transit in the city. So there is a new proposal that was presented to the city's Infrastructure and Planning Committee that included options like Uber-style surge pricing during rush hour and major events. Now, another idea on the table is a tap-on, tap-off system where you would pay based on how far you travel, which is similar to Toronto's GO Train system, which is very convenient. And you could eventually tap a debit or a credit card right on the bus or on the train you're taking. Now, Calgary Transit says no final decisions have been made yet, and they are going to be doing public consultations for this. So if you want to have a say in this, I would recommend it, because Uber-style surge pricing during rush hour and major events? My goodness.
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3: The Creating Hope Society's 20-year celebration Sober Dance is coming up. 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There's going to be vocals, jigging, and fiddling competitions. Friday, it's the vocals. 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The finals go Sunday, and there's no admission or entry fee. 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
3: 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Stella got one in the boat today. We were out by the big rock on the island.
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Jimi Hendrix. What a classic. It is Foxy Lady on the Raven Radio Network. Happy Saturday. My name is Sarah Scott. And if you have ever wondered what happened to Tupelo Honey, well, Dan Davidson of the band has gone country. He's done a bit of bluegrass. He's done a lot of cool things since Tupelo Honey has disbanded. So if you're kind of into country, go check out Dan Davidson. Here they are now with Make Me Believe on the Raven.

0: Creed, My Sacrifice on the Raven. So I think a great way to spend a part of your long weekend next weekend is in Samson Cree Nation in Musquatchies at the Four Nations Arena. They're going to be holding their KCWS traditional powwow. The grand entry is kicking things off at 12 and the powwow is ending at 6. Your MCs are Dennis Lightning and Elmer Rattlesnake, and there will be dancers, and there will be drum groups, there will be craft vendors. There will be a lot going on. You got to check it out. So for more details on the KCWS powwow coming up next Saturday, 12 till 6, it is all ages and it is free. 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

Cinderella and Shake Me, and it's Saturday, it's the weekend, and it's Sean. Hello. This hour, a little bit everything from Third Eye Blind, REO Speedwagon, Radiohead, and some Lenny Kravitz. This is The Who. I can see for miles. 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

0: The Headstones on the Raven Radio Network and Tweeter and the Monkey Man. How's Punch doing anyway? Anybody got an update on Punch? You know, the monkey on Twitter? Was kind of shunned by his mom. Then they gave him a stuffy and he kind of turned things around. Then he was bullied a little bit. And then I think he punched one of them in the mouth. Not exactly sure what's been happening since, but here's hoping he's okay. And it's Saturday. It's the weekend with Sean. Hope you're doing fantastic. I'm not going to lie. I need all the coffee. Little tired today.
1: What's happening today?
0: We were out late last night at a children's play for my goddaughter.
1: Nice.
0: A lovely production of Beauty and the Beast.
1: I love it.
0: I love going to see kids' plays.
1: Me too.
0: It's so fun.
1: I have a niece that she goes to Victoria School of Art.
0: Oh, yeah.
1: And she is just a little firecracker.
0: Just watching them all look at each other, wondering when the next one's supposed to start talking. And it's like, are you going to talk? Are you going to?
1: But they're so good.
0: Oh, it's so good. I left there with the biggest smile on my face.
1: They have no inhibition. Like, they just do it. You know what I mean?
0: Oh, and some wonderful young singers. And these are like grade 5 and 6. I was like, wow.
1: Amazing. Yeah.
0: Kids with talent at that young age, I was not. And at this age, still not.
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0: The Black Keys and their Peaches and Cream World Tour comes to Rogers Place in Edmonton June 3rd. Special guest Jeremy Albino. They're on their way to the City Lights, the predominant Canadian rock and roll band of the 70s, the Stampeders. They play the Windspear Center Monday, June 8th. 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

0: Hey, it's Sean. Radio Bingo gets going at 6 on our sister station, 98.5 CFWE. Just out that door, down the hall. Take a left, take a right. And you're right there. You can see the bingo balls and everything. The bonanza tonight is 10 G's. 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

0: Sonny came home. It's Sean Colvin. This is the Raven Radio Network, and it's the weekend with Sean. Hey, Sean. Yeah. What'd you do today? Well, I watched some dirt bike racing, and I vacuumed. Then I'd watch a little dirt bike racing. Then I'd vacuum some more. And I just kept going back and forth, back and forth, back and forth. Why so much vacuuming? Well, if you've got dogs, you know.
1: Yes. Oh, my gosh. It's everywhere.
0: Dogs go outside. They're like, oh, Dad did a little bit of cleaning out here. Or, oh, Mom did a little raking. We should bring all the grass that they raked up and spread it all over the house.
1: All the house.
0: It's in our bed. It's up and down the baseboards. It's in the couch. It's under the couch. Mm-hmm. It's everywhere.
1: Yes. I hear you.
0: So for the next couple of months, we're just going to wrap our brain around living in filth.
1: Yeah. Little tumbleweeds everywhere.
0: Dog ownership is the best.
1: Oh, yeah, as I look at her wanting a treat.
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7: On March 14th, the government of Alberta put its Water Amendment Act into force and days later merged the Peace, Slave and Athabasca River basins into one massive management area. 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

Radiohead's High and Dry, and it's Saturday with Sean. And hey, if you're a CFL fan, go Red Blacks. Did I just say Red Blacks? Yeah, I did. Not an easy team to cheer for, but that's where we are. I was born in Ottawa, so. But just an FYI, the Stamps announcing, that's Monday, May 11th. Tickets for the Grey Cup go on sale. It's going to be at McMahon this year, November 15th. Fingers crossed, it's the Elks and my Red Blacks. We'll see. We'll see. Derek and the Dominoes. This is the Raven Radio Network. Bell.